till September. 'Cause music is my best friend. Won't you tell her to water the flowers? I want her to remember. Music is my best friend.

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Cause music is my best friend. Once you tell her to water the flowers, I want her to remember. Music is my best friend.

your life. It's private, no more commercial flight. I'm cool with the Neptunes and Mars. Stratosphere, out of here. What a night, what a year, what a life. Sat her down, sat her right, satellite. You can get it if the ticket is right. Dog day afternoon, we can kick it tonight. Yeah, you know I love this shit, but I gotta get

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Yeah, it's the Prince. In the unmarked car with the tents. Mark Anthony with the new anthem. Yeah, I know, it's a little intense. Ferragamo on the collar. We gon' mash a throttle in Miami Harbor. 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You make a move, make